given so much importance. Artists are respected by the poor because what they do is an honest way to get out of the slum, using one's sheer self as the medium. Money earned proof, pure and simple, of the value of that individual, the artist. The picture a mother's son does in jail hangs on a wall as proof that beauty is possible even in the most wretched. And this is a much different idea than the fancier notion that art is a scam and a ripoff. But you could never explain to someone who uses God's gift to enslave that you have used God's gift to be free.

auf Kurs. People keep wondering what's happening. It's the Blissful Underground Session. Mixed by my boy, Jay again.

bomb the Gatling. And when they hear that choo-choo train, smoking and I'm puffing and I'm pushing and I'm climbing and I'm crying and I'm smoking and I'm puffing, tooting and I'm steaming and I'm toting and I'm crying and I'm moaning and I'm wailing and I'm screeching and screaming.

Okay, let's play a game. Let's find out if you're really with it. I'll play you a beat and some sounds and some words. Just put them together and name the album.

0: funny how not knowing enables us to be open. Not knowing what to be worried about leaves the stage clear for a brilliant improvisation.
1: Thank you.

0: for Anna and Mike's campsite in Poland. Near the bison as well.
1: And Bob,
0: it's ducks, and in general, this is the bird sound that accompanies
1: flowers, orange,
0: our cooking from the middle of the night.
1: So, the
0: moon,
1: all the flowers, negative, all factors,
0: and
1: the
0: engines,
1: tires, tallow,
0: and the pension.
2: An old man strolled down the bank into our camp as we were preparing dinner. He wore an old Polish military cap and Wellington boots. He carried a long staff which he used to draw signs, dates and times into the sand.
3: Yeah, this would be like galactic background radiation, so it's like from the cosmic microwave background, which is, you know, basically if you tune any radio in between channels and get static, some of that is sort of left over from the Big Bang, so it's like 14 billion neurons through it to us.
4: And this is the oldest radio.
3: Yeah, the oldest radio in the world.
4: That's a sound exclusive.
3: Well, it goes at the speed of light, so I don't know what it's about 8 minutes from the light, so it
4: depends. Do you think we're likely to get sounds of Jupiter tonight? I think that orientation is slightly off.
3: No, I mean, in terms of the fishing analogy, you know, we've got every chance. But having said that, you know, you don't know.
5: Organization recently important for everyone.

0: round, curving in to the left-hand edge of E6. Curve out from this point slightly and continue this line to the left edge of C6. Now you must double back in yourself. From this point, a few millimetres out, continue the line back down to the mid point on G6.
1: Air is pregnant with intent and I.
0: From this point, continue the line on a horizontal plane
1: and
0: to the centre of G7. From the centre of G7, diagonal line up into the edge of C6. Continue this line, curving round the bottom left-hand corner of B6. And again, repeating the curve up into the midpoint of A5. From this point, continue the line.
2: It goes through my body.
3: Any pharmacy, go to me, I will be
2: Right. Standing there. And we haven't tasted it yet, but earlier today we welcome this beautiful style of rich courtyard in China, where there's a chocolate truffle and
0: serve more chocolate
2: truffles and chocolate cake and double chocolate cream.
3: So we're going for breakfast there tomorrow to make ourselves feel really sick. So that's the sort of taste in the store.
0: When I landed,
4: you are a millwright. A millwright engineer. You could say a mind like yours might better have been born on less barren soil than a Tunstead baby of Quaker stock, with very little time for learning. But the ideas rose anyway, right in front of you, so as you could say you couldn't stop them. They came.
2: Meanwhile,
4: like a logic.
2: You are sat at a drive-in,
4: winking like
2: sometimes crystal, watching a fake sunset.
4: Almost independent of the man that bore them.
2: Thank you.

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